0: This is Christian Music Rewind, where the classics live on.
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Heart in Motion is also the best-selling Christian album of all time with over 5 million copies sold in the U.S. alone. Well, I'm Shawn Michaels, and hey, the classics keep coming. Here's another one from Chris Rice. It's an early morning favorite, Smellin' Coffee, on Christian Music Rewind.

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Oh, give thanks to the Lord. Call upon his name. Make known his deeds among the peoples. Oh, give thanks to the Lord for

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3: Good afternoon to you. It is so good to be here with you. I'm Doug Schellebarger. We have got some great stuff coming your way this hour. We'll be hearing from Life.Church Worship out of Oklahoma City. We've got singer-songwriter from Memphis, Tyrion. Some new music from Passion Worship out of Arlington, Texas. We'll be hearing from Lily Cottrell with her dad, Travis, and a lot more. Let's start this hour with Peter Burton with Where Would I Be on KJOL.

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Kindness brings flowers from the rain and rainbows from the storm and hugs when you're in pain. Oh, kindness should always be

0: No matter where an evangelist may preach, there will always be those who will reject the message. The majority will turn down the invitation to receive Christ.
1: That sounds pretty discouraging. But Billy Graham knew there was much more to the story.
0: But there will be a small minority who will truly repent of their sins and receive Christ as their Savior. The Word of God will be proclaimed, and we have the promise of Scripture that it will not return unto him void. The Bible teaches that God's purposes for this age is to call out a people for his name.
1: And that people, like you and me, are called to tell people about Jesus Christ. We can help you find ways to share your faith with your friends, your family, or anyone you meet. 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